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When the music does the talking. You're just like my favorite song going round, round my head. 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

is The Pretenders with Back on the Chain Gang right here. No, it's Midnight Oil with Beds Are Burning. My mistake. Good morning. Jy is ingeskakel op The Morning Lock-In. Saam met my, Sarah Jane. Ek sê vir jou, goeiemôre op hierdie maandagoggend. Splinter, nuwe week. Kom, ons begin om op 'n hoë noot. It's a Monday. Let's get this party started. Jy is ingeskakel op The Morning Lock-In. Yes,

0: It is Chapel Rowan with The Giver, right here on 90.6 FM Stereo, where you feel at home. Yes, Ingeskakel op the morning lock in with me, Sarah Jane. I'm getting you up, getting you going, getting you ready for the day. Dit is 'n maandag, splinter nuwe week. Kom ons doen dit. Die Springbokke het gewen, so the spirits are high this morning. En dit het so bietjie warmer. 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Dit is jou get up and go vir vanoggend. 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
1: Goeiemôre almal, Adel Spies van PSG en hiermee vanoggend se markverslag. 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Op die aandele wat ons volg het ArcelorMittal gedaal met 2.07%, verhandel teen R1.44. Goldfields het gestyg met 0.09%, verhandel teen R757.05. 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NTN het gestyg met 0.06%, verhandel teen R204.30. 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PSG Consult het gestyg met 1.02%, verhandel teen R32.75. Op die Amerikaanse markte, die Dow Jones positief gesluit op 0.98%, staan op 52.573 punte. 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Die Nasdaq is hoër met 0.96%, staan op 26.333 punte. Op die markte in Europa is Engelandse FTSE 100 hoër met 0.39%, staan op 10.650 punte. 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Op die markte in die ooste is die Hang Seng tans hoër met 0.04%, die Nikkei laer met 0.8%, die Shanghai hoër met 0.15% en die Australiese beurs hoër met 0.1%. 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Julle moet almal 'n heerlike dag hê.
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4: No matter the weather, hot, wet or cloudy, Midas brings you this weather report. 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
5: Let's take a look what your temperatures have in store for you today for this Monday morning. Currently, it is 14 degrees, temperatures climbing to a maximum of 25 today. 30% chance of rain predicted for the later part of today from 2 o'clock, winds picking up to 18 kilometers per hour. Humidity is at 76%. And that was your weather update for this hour.
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0: Dit is Posdijf en Rigan Brissou met Maklik in die Moeilikheid, net hier op 90.6 FM Stereo, waar jy thuis voel. Dis 'n maandagochend, laaste van jou Get Up and Go vir hierdie maandagochend, en dan nuus, finansie, sport, al die lekker dinge op pad, maar in die volgende uur natuurlik speel ek en jy Finish the Chorus. So, lots of things still heading your way for this Monday morning. Stay tuned, make it a vibe. Kom ons begin jou oggend vir jou op 'n hoë noot.
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0: It is Katy Perry with Last Friday Night. Right here on 90.6 FM Stereo, where you feel at home. That is a wrap on the first Get Up and Go for this week, for this Monday morning. Whip and lekker shay nou al wakker. Jy is al in die gang. Jy is al reg vir hierdie maandag wat voorlê. As jy net out and about kom, moenie worry nie. We're gonna turn it around. We're gonna make it all good vibes all around. In die volgende uur is dit. Finish the chorus. 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
0: Let's take a look what your traffic has in store for you. So the traffic light by Frikkie Meyer and Barrage is not working. It is flickering red. So that is the traffic light at Frikkie Meyer and Barrage. It is flickering red. Be aware. Approach with caution. That is a four-way stop then. Stationary vehicle on the N1 northbound before Adelaide Road. The right lane is closed there. So drive carefully. Congestion on the N3 northbound between Elands and Geldenhuys, and then roadworks on the N1 southbound at Proefplaas Interchange, the ramp to N4. The shoulder is closed there. Any other traffic updates, please make me aware on 062-344-5545. You are eyes and ears out there on the road this morning.
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2: In this bulletin, Emfuleni outage disrupts water pumping operations at Vereniging Treatment Plant. Premier Lesufi condemns violence against women. And Ramaphosa says BRICS remains beneficial for South Africa. Good morning, I am Liesel Brits. A power outage at Rand Water's Vereniging Water Treatment Plant could lead to water supply disruptions for Vaal residents and surrounding communities. Imfuleni local municipality says the total power failure occurred at about 11:30 yesterday, disrupting pumping operations at the plant. Technicians are investigating the cause, but there is currently no estimated time for electricity to be restored. Pumping capacity has been reduced by 50% at the Akenhof, Swartkoppies and Daleside booster stations, while Amanzim Toti is not pumping water. Rand Water says water levels at reservoirs supplying the Vereniging, Vanabelpark and Sasselburg system could be affected, with customers potentially experiencing low pressure or complete interruptions. The disruption may also affect industries, mines and other Rand Water customers. Rand Water says efforts are underway to restore normal operations once the electricity supply is reinstated. Gauteng Premier Panyaza Lesufi has condemned acts of gender-based violence in the province. He has encouraged the public to report information that could assist the police in the investigation of the murders of four women in Kempton Park. Four bodies were found in the area in just 2 months. Lesufi says women cannot keep living in fear of going out in public. President Cyril Ramaphosa has expressed optimism about the BRICS meeting, saying the bloc remains beneficial for South Africa to be part of. The 18th BRICS summit, held under India's presidency, has concluded with leaders adopting the New Delhi Declaration. The declaration sets out shared priorities, commitments and the direction for BRICS cooperation going forward. Ramaphosa says the summit was very good, adding that BRICS has a positive impact and is focused on improving people's well-being.
3: That is the beauty of what BRICS is all about. So we go home to South Africa feeling that BRICS, for us as South Africa, is a good organization to belong to. It is an organization that will continue to advance South Africa's interests when it comes to investment, to trade, to science and technology, to education, to health.
2: And in international news, opposition politicians are increasing the pressure on Kenya's president, William Ruto, ahead of the country's general elections next year. Opposition leaders held rallies in the country this week, despite recent acts of violence against opposition politicians. According to the Human Rights Watch, at least 6 people were killed during attacks on civil society meetings and political gatherings in recent months. Opposition parties say Ruto's time as president of Kenya has come to an end. And this is the end of the bulletin. Your news headlines follows at 7:30.
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6: Welcome to your world of sport. We start with tennis, and Alexander Zverev beat Ben Shelton 6-3, 7-6, 5-7, 6-2 to win the US Open on Sunday, deleting the memory of a bitter Flushing Meadows defeat with his second Grand Slam title. The top-seeded German, who was within 2 points of the US Open crown in 2020 but fell to 5 agonizing sets to Dominic Thiem, added the trophy to the Roland Garros title he captured this year. He denied Shelton's bid to become the first US man in 23 years to lift a Grand Slam trophy. And in the women's final, Elena Rybakina is the US Open champion after beating defending champion Aryna Sabalenka. Onto soccer, and Erling Haaland said it was a great feeling to seal Manchester City's controversial 1-0 win at Manchester United on Sunday after the Norwegian striker's goal survived a contentious VAR review. With City down to 10 men after Phil Foden's dismissal for kicking Bruno Fernandes, Haaland netted on the hour mark with a close-range finish from Vardiel's cross. The goal was initially disallowed for offside, but VAR eventually overturned that decision, even though City midfielder Enzo Fernandez was in an offside position and attempted to reach the ball before Haaland. Fernandez did not touch the ball, so the goal was given, allowing Haaland to celebrate his 9th league strike in Manchester derbies. While back in South Africa, a busy weekend of Premiership action saw heavyweights Kaizer Chiefs and Mamelodi Sundowns held to draws, while Milford FC ran riot against Richards Bay. And finally, Championship leader Kimi Antonelli made the most of a slice of luck to claim his 8th win of the season in meticulous style as he steered his Mercedes to a measured victory in the Spanish Grand Prix at the Mandarin on Sunday. The 20-year-old Italian extended his lead to 81 points after coming home 4.3 seconds ahead of Red Bull four-time champion Max Verstappen, with unlucky pole sitter Lando Norris of McLaren in third. Antonelli, who won last time out from 19th on the grid in his home Italian race, took advantage this time of an early setback for McLaren's world champion Norris when he was caught out by the virtual safety car. Ferrari Charles Leclerc, who led for most of a relatively uneventful first race at the new Madring, finished fourth ahead of George Russell in the second Mercedes. Oscar Piastri was in eighth in the second McLaren. And that's a wrap of your world of sport.
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It is Billy Idol, To Be a Lover, right here, 90.6 FM Stereo, where you feel at home. Goeiemôre, it is maandag, ek sê vir jou, happy Monday. Splinter nuwe week, kom ons begin hom net absoluut reg. 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Met dit gesê, ek wil jou vibe net elevate vir oggend, dis finish the chorus vir oggend. 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I'm going to play it for you, I want you to finish it for me on 062-344-5545. Yes, let's see, because some people might think this is a classic, some people might think, this song, let's see.

0: What are the rest of the words? 0623445545. 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

is Becky Hill, David Guetta, Remember, right here, 90.6 FM Stereo, where you feel at home on this Monday morning. It's the morning lock-in with me, Sarah Jane. I want to get you locked in, loaded, and ready for this Monday. Let's finish the chorus. I gaan weer vir jou speel. I like this song. It's a fun song. It's a Monday song, in my opinion. I'm going to play it for you. I want you to finish the chorus for me on 062-344-5545.

0: What are the rest of the words? I made it so easy. I made it so easy for you this morning. Welkom klo by klaar. 0623445545. While you do that, traffic.
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0: Let's check out your traffic. Stationary vehicle on the N1 southbound after Adelaide. Centre lane is closed there. Queuing traffic there as well, so expect some delays. Then also a crash on the N1 southbound at Olifantsfontein Road. Centre lane closed there as well, so drive carefully. Crash on the N1 southbound at Olifantsfontein. That came in again. Left shoulder is closed there. And then in the Funabel Park area, the traffic light at Frikkie Meyer and Barrage is not working. It is flickering. That is a four-way. Any other traffic updates? 062-344-5545.
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1: No matter the weather, hot, wet, or cloudy, Midas brings you this weather report. Midas, for the love of cars.
2: Let's take a look what your temperatures have in store for you today. Tans 16 grade, temperature klim tot 'n maximum van 25 vandag. 30% kans vir reën in die laat middag. 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And that was your weather update for this hour.
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is Thomas Rhett after all the bars closed right here 90.6 FM stereo where you feel at home. It's a Monday. Let's get you up. Let's get you out and about. More than that, let's get you locked in for this Monday as well as for this week. It's finished the chorus on this Monday morning. Ek gaan hom een laaste keer vir jou speel. Ek wil graag hê jy moet vir my klaarmaak op 062-344-5545. It's a fun one. I like this one. It's just going to put you in a good mood for this Monday.

0: What are the rest of the words? I made it super easy this Monday morning. 062-344-5545.
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0: 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Ek sê vir jou goeie môre as ek nog nie vir jou goeie môre gesê het nie. 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Onthou, vandag is 'n keer van maak. Ek sê dit altyd en jy is die superheld in jou eie storie. So there you go. With that being said, it's past 8, so let's get you up to date with what is happening on the Billboard Hot 100.
1: This is the Billboard Hot 100 Top 10 for the week dated September 12th. Still at 10 is Be Her. I just wanna be her. I just wanna be her so bad. Risk It All is back in the top 10. Man I Need is up a spot. So Easy is locked at number 7. So easy to fall in love. So is Dracula at 6. Been By Now slips to 5. If it was meant to be, we'd have been by now. While Ariana rises to 4. Taylor Swift stays at number 3. I knew you. As does Stella Lefty at 2. Which means grabbing a 21st week at number 1 is Ella Langley.

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Jy is ingeskakel op the morning lock-in op die maandagoggend. Are you locked in? Are you ready for this Monday? Ek weet

Before we dive into the rest of that music, let's take a look what is happening traffic-wise on your roads. Road slowing down traffic from Olifantsfontein Road. So there has been a major collision on the N1 South before Adelaide Road. 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

0: Limka Mahanyana, said
1: and paid 16 million rands to Malema for the procurement of 18 vehicles. However, the vehicles were allegedly never

0: 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Mein Kleer kreid. Hartloop uit geel.
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0: 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Flip bro, ik moet mooi besluit. 21 geen site te pakken.
1: Into our gossip. Now, first off, a former 60s, it used to be one of the largest textile complexes in Yorkshire, employing thousands of workers.
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firefighter engines were sent to tackle the blaze, and a number of local residents were evacuated by West Yorkshire Fire and Rescue Service. That is, it's just disrespectful. But then on to some lighter news, although it's very emotional. Celine Dion,

0: In this bulletin, Gauteng communities urged to seek physiotherapy early. The latest GDP statistics show that the economy is fragile, and new research suggests elephants can think before acting. Good morning, I am Liesel Brits. The Gauteng Department of Health has encouraged communities to access physiotherapy services early to prevent disability and improve health outcomes. According to the department, non-communicable diseases, including stroke, osteoarthritis, and chronic back pain, are driving demand for physiotherapy services in the province. These services include a broad range of specialized rehabilitation interventions and are available across the provincial health system. The department's Steve Mabona says physiotherapy helps people recover from illness and injury, manage chronic conditions, and regain independence.
1: Now, between 2019 and 2025 and 26, physiotherapists in Gauteng provided more than 220,000 new patient interventions. Now, also we can record that over 192,000 of those we have new injury-related interventions.
0: Police in Gauteng have warned women and girls in and around Kempton Park to exercise extreme caution following the discovery of four women's bodies. According to the police, preliminary information from detectives points to concerning similarities in the circumstances surrounding the women's deaths. Acting Provincial Police Commissioner Major General Fred Kekana, however, says it is too early to conclude that the cases are linked. He told the media that investigators are considering all possibilities and that they are not limiting themselves to one suspect or one theory.
2: We are also urging women and young girls to take additional precautions when exercising, when walking or running alone. Where possible, walk and exercise.

Business Leadership South Africa says the latest economic growth statistics show how fragile the country's economy is. The latest gross domestic product statistics show a 0.2% decrease in the economy.

0: The best of 60s, 70s, 80s, and 90s classics. Absolute Classics.
1: In this bulletin, Gauteng communities urge to seek physiotherapy early, political parties campaign across the country, and Ramaphosa calls for safeguards around artificial intelligence. Good afternoon, I am Liesel Brits. The Gauteng Department of Health has encouraged communities to access physiotherapy services early to prevent disability and improve health outcomes. According to the department, non-communicable diseases, including stroke, osteoarthritis, and chronic back pain, are driving demand for physiotherapy services in the province. These services include a broad range of specialized rehabilitation interventions and are available across the provincial health system. The department's Steve Mabona says physiotherapy helps people recover from illness and injury, manage chronic conditions, and regain independence.
2: Now, between 2019 and 2025 and 26, physiotherapists in Gauteng provided more than 220,000 new patient interventions. Now, also, we can record that over 192,000 of those we have new injury-related interventions.
1: The Congress of South African Trade Unions, KUSATU, says it will use its National Congress this week to discuss the state of the Federation and the unions that are affiliated to it. KUSATU has expressed concern about South Africa's slow economic growth and the increasing cost of living. The Federation says South Africa's unemployment rate is too high. KUSATU says the Congress will also discuss the changing world of work and the exploitative working conditions workers face. Political parties continued their campaigns across the country this weekend ahead of this year's local government elections. Action SA unveiled plans to target a takeover of the Free State province. The party's deputy leader, Mbahare Kekana, led a door-to-door campaign in the province. The South African Communist Party took its campaign to the Northwest province, while the EFF targeted Cape Town. And President Cyril Ramaphosa has called on governments to play a greater role in regulating artificial intelligence, AI, to prevent potential risks. His call follows the conclusion of the 18th BRICS summit, which focused on strengthening the group's cooperation in addressing common challenges. The summit was held under India's presidency and saw leaders adopt the new Delhi Declaration. Ramaphosa says that while AI can help advance economies and improve social life, it also poses dangers if left uncontrolled. He says South Africa urged BRICS countries to raise AI concerns at an international level.
3: We should have safeguards around artificial intelligence, and our governments should learn to understand what AI is. They should get involved. We should not have an AI ecosystem that is completely out of control, because AI has the possibility of being able to raise a number of dangers, cybersecurity, biological weapons, and dangers such as that.
1: And this is the end of the bulletin. Your next news update is at 1 o'clock.
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0: seeing some of that deep shoulder action for you. That's Whoopi Goldberg, remember? Stars, a sassy lounge singer, forced to hide from the mob in a place no one would look for, a nunnery. There it is. Great song too. Mary Wells, My Guy, and after that movie, of course, that song enjoyed a huge renaissance. Let's put it that way. A renaissance. You cannot believe the renaissance that it enjoyed. Welcome, welcome, welcome, welcome. I am Daryl. The other name is Grant. Some of you can call me Daryl de Greef, which is fine with me because that's my real surname. So there you go. Vir die atelier, tot op jou skerm, 90.6 en 906 TV. Alles daar net vir jou. We've got a couple more coming your way. What have we got? Ooh, let's go and have a look. We've got you. What are you doing in the box with the other person? Get out of there. We want you to sing just a little bit louder, a little bit longer. We've got Bad Company. We've got Tammy Clayton. We've got Golden Earrings, Radar Love. Ooh, a touch on the alternative classic side. That, my friends, is where we are so far. Op die ander kant van die systeem is daar ook jou keuse wat ek gaan insit hier en daar. Soms so in rafel hier en daar. 062-344-5545.
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1: In jou geldsaake vanmiddag, die rand verhandel teen R16.18 teen die dollar, R18.72 teen die euro en R21.85 teen die pond. Die prys van 1 bitcoin is $77,499. Goud verhandel teen $4,334.78 per fyn ons en Brent 3 olie kos $106.95 per vat. Die volgende nuus van die geldmarkte is om 4 uur.
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0: Nou ja, daar sê. 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Maar ja, of course it was quite an interesting little series this was. And of course she had one very very very very good friend. And the friend's name was Willie. Willie. So that's all I can give you at this point in time. That's all I can give you. Now, I want to know what the name of the TV series. Wat is die naam van die TV-reeks? Luister mooi en sê vir my of dit vir jou enigszins bekend klink. 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
1: There is a land that we can see, although it sometimes isn't there, but it is where you'll find a with so much happiness.

0: En daar is hy, dit is wat ek vir julle gee. 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Please tell me what the name of that TV series was.
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0: Blanc Mange and the Day Before You Came. All right, it's 90.6, it's Overdrive, brought to you with the compliments of Galmar. And yes, it's time to go over to the answers. Ons gaan bietjie nou na die antwoorde toe gaan en ons gaan dit nou bietjie deurwerk en kyk wat wat julle gesê het en natuurlik ook wat Terry gesê het. Terry, first up, now, you were not sure in the beginning, but then the more you sang it, the more you were kind of certain that you might have it.
1: My version of singing, yes, which will chase...
0: Yeah, well, I just said singing. I didn't really mean it.
1: Hundreds of people away.
0: Yeah.
1: Yes, I do. I'm pretty convinced I know what it is.
0: Okay.
1: You want the answer already?
0: Well, yes. It's time for the answer now. So we, as soon as you give yours, I'm going to jump straight into...
1: Okay, your very careful editing didn't distract me from having the correct answer. I believe it's Maya the Bee.
0: Well, are you sure? There's another one that sounds very much the same.
1: So I've got to be careful. Which one I pick?
0: Be careful. Yeah. All right, well done, Terry.
1: Now I'm going to stick with Maya the Bee.
0: Okay. All right. 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
0: 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Well, Odia nie, hy is eindelijk 100% verkeerd vandag, so,
1: wie sê
0: so? I told you to be careful, Terry.
1: No, I got that line.
0: No, I'm serious.
1: Are you serious?
0: Yes. I told you to be careful with your answer. There's another one that sounds the same.
1: No, you can't be serious.
0: No, I'm not. It is my other bee.
1: Oh, so there we go. So it's not the Smurfs either.
0: It's not the Smurfs either. There we go. Okay, so yeah, it was my other bee. Yeah, that was. You watched it, didn't you?
1: I did. But it was, am I not mistaken, it was dubbed into Afrikaans, am I right?
0: Yeah, it was English Afrikaans. It was actually originally 1912. It was based on that story from 1912. Yes, that Maya the Bee was actually out and about. Wow. So as far back as 1912, and I think it was German. And then through the years, it just kind of like lifted and picked up and all the rest.
1: So we've covered Pinocchio recently, and now Maya the Bee. Maya the Bee. Through all our... Growing up years.
0: Yes, there we go. That's what it's all about. Thank you, Terry. Good start to the week for you.
1: Yes.
0: Yeah. So daar sê mense, bye bye, dankie. Ja, dit was natuurlijk Maya the Bee. Maya the Bee.
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Kelly Clarkson, Miss Independent for you right here on 90.6. Okay. Time to check out who's celebrating their birthday on this day, which of course is the 14th of September. And let's have a look and see who are the people that's celebrating their birthday. Right, starting off in 1981, Ashley Roberts was born on this day, singer from the Pussycat Dolls. They had a big hit in 2005, Don't Cha, remember? And then also Craig Montoya was born on this day, 1970, on the bass guitar with the American rock band Everclear. The band found success with their first three albums, Sparkle and Fade, So Much for the Afterglow, and Songs from an American Movie, Volume 1. Mark Weber was born on this day, 1970, from the English rock band Pulp. Also on this day, 1967, John Power was born, a singer-songwriter with the LAs. Yeah, there she goes. 1990 was the year that song was released. It just sounded much better than the version I just gave you. 1955, Steve Berlin was born on this day, American saxophonist and keyboardist from Los Lobos. Yes, La Bamba. Yeah, cool song. Barry Cowsill was born on this day, 1954, from the American singing group The Cowsills. They had a hit called The Rain, The Park, and Other Things from 1967. But of course, today we are looking at Morton Harkett. Morton Harkett. Now, who's Morton Harkett, you might ask? Well, he was the lead vocalist of the synth pop band A-ha. Scored a bunch of hits, 1985. That was a US number one single, Take On Me. 1986, UK number one single, The Sun Always Shines on TV. Ah, they had a bunch of hits, didn't they? So, which one am I going to give you today? Well, of course, I'm going to give you that one that topped the charts in the US in 1985. And it is Take On Me. This is Overdrive, brought to you by Galmar, the proud sponsor. It's with me, Jimmy, through until 6 o'clock tonight, Monday to Fridays. And if you just joined, good afternoon. Welcome to the Vol's most listened to station. It's 90.6.

0: En daar sê, dit is wat ek vir jou gee, nou toe, moet nie vir my sê, julle ken nie daai ene nie, verseker ken julle daai ene, nou toe, natuurlik, is een van die groot gunstelinge gewees, altyd op die braais en die garage parties, en ja, maak nie saak waar jy gegaan het nie, hy het daar gespeel, so ons ken daai ene nie, ons ken hom, ons ken. Terry, this is definitely a song that, yeah.
1: Absolutely, now I know it for sure, and if I know it, everyone else will know it, it's like you said, it was part of at every party that
0: yeah, it was
1: all those years ago.
0: Yeah, yeah, yeah.
1: Was it also a wedding song, maybe? I mean...
0: I don't know.
1: No, there was got these lively, catchy songs that get everyone involved.
0: Yeah, except for my one friend. I mean, you know, every couple has their song they're going to dance to.
1: Uh-huh.
0: And he surprised it with a song, and guess what it was?
1: Surprised me as well.
0: Yeah, another one bites the dust. Shame. Can you... Who plays that on a wedding?
1: That's nasty.
0: Who plays that on a wedding? I mean...
1: And that wedding is...
0: Poor bride. I mean, really.
1: Well, hopefully they defy the odds and they're still married.
0: Yes. Well, there you go. Another one bites the dust. I can't believe it. That was quite the shock of the evening. But anyway.
1: This song would have been much better.
0: Yeah, better option. Yeah, for sure. For sure. Anyway, there we go. Wat is die naam van die liedjie? 0623445545. 0623445545.
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En dan zei Kitsi Kitsi, Labelle met Lady Marmalade. Okay, all right, let me give you the bio on this band, a British pop band best known for the Novelty Party Records, and that's exactly what we knew them as. Yep, that's what those are the hits they gave us back in the day. Of course, the biggest hits were, well, obviously the one I'm looking for, then there was also Superman and Do the Conga. Then they came in the public eye when they represented the United Kingdom in the Eurovision Song Contest 1979 with the song Marianne. So there we go. All right, who am I talking about? Now, just in case you got no idea, I'm just going to play that clip again. You're going to tell me what the name of the song is. Have a listen. I want to know what the name of this song is. Here we go.

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1: It's a meal voucher.
0: To the value of 500
1: rand, yes.
0: Ja, so dan sê.
1: En ja.
0: Je bewys van R500 wat jy kan wen met die complimente van Nelsonia. 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So, kom ons kyk, just by the way, this is Nelsonia Restaurant, authentic Portuguese flavors. You'll find them in Meyerton at plot 255 Ronald Road, Nelsonia. Now, if you haven't been there, do yourself a favor, go check it out. Portuguese food, lovely. And you know what, Terry, what I said, if I was not on this side of the mic and I would win, I would go for chicken straight away.
1: Chicken.
0: Yeah, this for me... Out of the Portuguese food, I enjoy the Portuguese chicken the most.
1: No one makes a good chicken like the Portuguese. Eh?
0: Yes. And I mean, I remember years ago, Jan van der Bijl, in the CBD, there was a place there that sold the Portuguese chicken and stuff. Oh,
1: do you remember the name of the place?
0: Nah.
1: No. But there were a few. There were in those old days, there was a number of Portuguese restaurants. You're making me hungry now, Jimmy.
0: Yes, I'm making myself hungry, yeah. But there we go, Nelsonia.
1: But Nelsonia's worth...
0: Oh, absolutely.
1: I've been there a number of times myself.
0: Yeah.
1: And they make such amazing food.
0: It's so there we go.
1: Definitely worth going there.
0: Plot 255 Ronald Road, Nelsonia. You can call them as well if you do want to maybe just, you know, book a table or whatever. 079-519-6023. And of course, you will get the best and the best taste of Portugal right there at Nelsonia Restaurant. Authentic Portuguese flavors in Meyerton. Right. Time for the first 500 rand meal voucher we're going to be giving away right now, Terry. The draw's been done, and I'm going to give you the honors to announce the first winner of the 500 rand meal voucher to be spent there at Nelsonia Restaurant. What would you buy, by the way? Let me just quickly ask you that. If you were the winner of 500 rand meal voucher, what would you go for? Being Portuguese and all?
1: That is such a difficult question.
0: You can't say bunny chow.
1: No, definitely
0: not. We're talking Portuguese food, yeah.
1: Sure. The chicken sounds awesome. The fish. They've got some lovely fish dishes there as well.
0: Is it? Yeah.
1: A good old steak, egg and chips and... Oh, trinchado. Yeah, trinchado. Maybe I'll go for trinchado.
0: Oh, yes, trinchado.
1: Trinchado is very nice.
0: Yeah, I've got no idea what that is, but it sounds lovely.
1: It's... Okay, I'll tell you, I'll give you a lesson.
0: Give me a lesson.
1: Tomorrow we'll carry on with our Portuguese cooking classes 101.
0: Okay, cool stuff. All right.
1: With regards to that,
0: the winner
1: the
0: for
1: first
0: today.
1: Lucky winner.
0: Yeah, of the 500 rand meal voucher, the first winner is.
1: Myself. No, I can't. No. No, right. The winner will say Elise.
0: Elise?
1: Elise.
0: Oh, okay. So that's the draw that came out.
1: Elise. You one very. Fortunate person, you're going to be experiencing Portuguese cuisine at its finest in Nelsonia.
0: Well, there we go. Elise, yes, you will be contacted. I think Odia will send a message tomorrow.
1: Then
0: the details will be sent through to Nelsonia as well, but she's got to come and pick up
1: the winner,
0: a form at the radio station.
1: All 5 winners are required to come to
0: the radio station. Okay.
1: To collect the winning voucher.
0: Okay.
1: And all that.
0: All right, so there we go.
1: Well done, Elise. Congratulations. You're our first winner.
0: So dan sê, Elise, well done, baie geluk. Jy is natuurlijk die eerste wenner van die R500 geskenkbewys. En dit is met die complimente van Nelsonia restaurant daar in Meyerton. Baie geluk weer eens.
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0: All right, as far as the traffic is concerned, let's have a look and see if there's anything out on the roads at this point in time. We haven't received any problems as far as the traffic is concerned, which is always great news. If anything does change, of course, we will be the first to let you know. If you do come across any problems, 062-344-5545.
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0: In your top stories this hour, Minister Chikunga calls for urgent action to protect women exercising in public. PSA welcomes suspension of Government Pensions Administration Agency CEO. And fifth body found as police probe women's deaths in Ekurhuleni. I'm Dane Bysime. Good day. The Minister in the Presidency for Women, Youth and Persons with Disabilities, Sindisiwe Chikunga, has called for urgent action to protect women exercising in public spaces. Chikunga urged police, municipalities and communities to improve safety through increased police visibility, better lighting and stronger community measures. The department spokesperson, Cassius Salala, says women have the right to exercise.
1: Women should not have to choose between their safety and their health. No woman should fear for her life simply because she has chosen to run, walk, or exercise in public space. Women must be free to exercise, walk, and run without fear. This is unacceptable, said Minister Chikunga.
0: The Public Servants Association has welcomed the dismissal of the Chief Executive Officer of the Government Pensions Administration Agency, or GPAA. Keribone Madihe was dismissed after a disciplinary process. She was investigated following allegations of irregularities in the procurement of head office accommodation, a security services contract and corporate uniforms for GPAA employees. The PSA's Claude Nikas says they welcome the Minister of Finance's intervention into the allegations.
2: Financial misconduct, procurement irregularities, and non-compliance with the Public Finance Management Act undermines internal controls, accountability, and good governance. The Public Servants Association has always indicated that public servants should not be corrupt and should adhere to the prescripts of the Public Finance Management Act. Corruption, maladministration is eroding the public coffers, and we're unable to deliver on our mandate.
0: Similarities have been noted at the scenes where the bodies of five women were recently discovered in Kempton Park in Gauteng. This is according to National Police spokesperson Brigadier Atlenda Marte. Her comment comes after a fifth woman's body was found in Olifantsfontein this morning. Four other women's bodies were found in the Kempton Park area over the past 2 months. Marte says that while there are similarities, the police are not rushing to conclude that a serial killer is on the loose. The number of people who died in the accident on the N1 highway between Liuhamka and Prince Albert has increased to 21. The accident involved two minibus vehicles and a station wagon. 18 people died immediately, while 3 more died after suffering injuries. The Western Cape Department of Mobility says authorities are still on the scene of the accident. The sequel to the 1998 cult classic Practical Magic has arrived in cinemas, reuniting original stars Nicole Kidman and Sandra Bullock. However, film critics say Practical Magic 2 is unlikely to attract a new generation of fans. The sequel, based on Alice Hoffman's 2021 novel The Book of Magic, focuses more on romance while reducing the sisterhood elements of the original. Fans of the first film, however, may enjoy the sequel for nostalgic reasons. In international news, Ukraine's President Volodymyr Zelensky has asked lawmakers to support Prosecutor General Ruslan Kravchenko's removal without delay. Kravchenko resigned from his post last week after a corruption investigation reached his office. Reuters reports that he was not charged with a crime or named as a suspect in the probe. The National Anti-Corruption Bureau of Ukraine and the Specialized Anti-Corruption Prosecutor's Office are carrying out the investigation. The probe centers on a department manager accused of taking bribes to help cover up a call center that defrauded Ukrainians and foreigners. That's all for this bulletin. I'm Dane Bysime.
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5: Welcome to your afternoon sport. India's women's cricket team refused to accept the Asia Cup trophy from Asian Cricket Council President Mohsin Naqvi after defeating Sri Lanka by 72 runs in Dubai. The decision, which coach Amol Muzumdar stated was made by India's cricket governing body, the Indian players also refused to shake hands with their Pakistani counterparts before and after the match. The victory marked India's eighth Asian title in 10 tournaments, and the two countries could face each other again later this month in the knockout stages of the men's and women's tournaments at the Asian Games in Japan. Former West Ham goalkeeper Ludo Moklosko has died at the age of 64 after battling cancer for several years, according to his former club Banik Ostrava. Moklosko made 318 appearances for West Ham before later playing 57 games for Queen's Park Rangers. He ended his playing career in 2001 and went on to coach goalkeepers at West Ham until 2010 before returning to the Czech Republic to work for Banik Ostrava. Moklosko also earned 42 international caps for Czechoslovakia and the Czech Republic, with West Ham describing him as a beloved and inspirational goalkeeper and a gentle giant. And New Zealand assistant coach Neil Barnes has criticised the match officials following the All Blacks' 43-28 defeat by the Springboks in Baltimore, claiming South Africa were awarded penalties for nothing at all. Barnes was particularly unhappy with Cameron Honeycomb's tackle on Josh Moorby, which dislodged the ball and allowed Kirtley Aronsa to score. He felt the officials failed to give New Zealand the benefit of the doubt in several 50-50 decisions and allowed the Boks to slow the match down through penalties and set pieces. Meanwhile, the Springboks coaching staff have revealed a bold new look, apparently the result of a bet, after South Africa sealed the greatest rivalry series victory and Rassie Erasmus marked his 100th test as director of rugby and head coach. South Africa will next face Australia at Optus Stadium in Perth on September 27 before the Nations Championship resumes in November. And with that, the end of your afternoon sport.
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2: In your top stories this hour, Minister Chikunga calls for urgent action to protect women exercising in public. PSA welcomes suspension of Government Pensions Administration Agency CEO. And fifth body found as police probe women's deaths in Ekurhuleni. I'm Dane Bysime. Good day.
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5: In your afternoon financial report, South African motorists could face record petrol prices in October, with 95 unleaded potentially rising above 29 rand a litre. The latest Central Energy Fund data shows an under-recovery of 2 rand 29 per litre for 95 petrol. If sustained, that would take the current price of 26 rand 92 to about 29 rand 21. Global oil prices are approaching $110 a barrel, while the rand has weakened to around 16 rand 25 against the dollar. Diesel is also showing steep increases, with projected rises of up to 2 rand 22 per litre. Many new parents in South Africa mistakenly believe that their medical aid automatically covers their newborns after birth. Experts highlight the necessity of registering the newborn with the medical scheme, as there are specific deadlines involved. The Medical Schemes Act protects newborns' access to immediate care, but coverage ceases upon discharge unless registered. Timely registration within 30 to 90 days avoids penalties or exclusions for pre-existing conditions, necessitating prompt submission of required documentation. The National Automobile Dealers Association, NADA, has issued a warning regarding the rise of sophisticated digital scams in the pre-owned vehicle market, exacerbated by the use of artificial intelligence AI tools. According to the South African Police Service, there was a 2.5% increase in commercial crime from April 2025 to March 2026, with a 2026 study indicating that 85% of South Africans encountered scams that year. Fraudsters are using generative AI to create convincing vehicle listings and communicate through deceptive channels, complicating detection efforts. On the JSE today, the All Shares down 1.17% on 113,822 points, and the Top 40 stands on 106,367 points, a 1.29% decrease. Currencies: the dollar is trading at 16 rand 24 and the euro at 18 rand 74. One British pound costs 21 rand 90. One Bitcoin is trading at $77,958.48. Commodities: gold is down 1.29% and stands at $4,291.37 a fine ounce. Platinum is trading at $1,762 a fine ounce, a 1.62% decrease. And Brent crude oil is quoted at $107.36 a barrel, which is a 1.19% increase. And finally, world markets. Dow Jones Industrial 0.98% up at 52,573 points. The Hang Seng stands on 24,892 points, up by 0.33%. And the Nikkei is 0.55% down on 63,634 points. And that was your afternoon financial report.
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0: All right. Kate Bush en Running Up That Hill. 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It's one of the perks of being on radio. You know, this time of the hour and the rain falls, well, that's it. That's it. 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Well, luckily, Terry's going to borrow me his jacket that he's got on now. The sporting. Anyway, I'll say, for my Jimmy, lekker aan vir julle. 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
2: In your top stories this hour, task team formed to investigate Kempton Park women's deaths. Zungula vows to restore dignity in Johannesburg, and petrol prices could top 29 rand a litre. Police have assembled a multidisciplinary team to investigate the deaths of five women in and around Kempton Park in Gauteng. The latest body was found partially clothed near Olifantsfontein this morning. National Police spokesperson Brigadier Athlenda Mate says the previous cases share similarities but have not confirmed whether they are linked. Mate says investigators will examine and establish what happened.
3: We've got full faith and confidence in the work of those teams. I think they're quite seasoned experts and detectives that are forming part of this team, and they've got a good track record. They are known for cracking and solving quite complex cases.
2: The African Transformation Movement ATM mayoral candidate Vuyo Zungula has vowed to improve living conditions and service delivery in Johannesburg ahead of the November elections. ATM unveiled its mayoral candidates for Gauteng today ahead of the upcoming local government elections. Zungula says visits to Alexandra, Cosmo City, Eldorado Park and other communities expose poverty, underdevelopment and poor services. He says the city must end the divide between affluent areas and poorer communities by ensuring equal services.
4: Each Johannesburg must be one. The services that must be delivered, the same services delivered in Rosebank must be the same services that must be delivered in Soweto. And we must make sure that the office of the mayor is taken to the people. Many a times we see these officials and mayors only going to citizens because they want to take photos or they want to have rallies with the people. They do not want to go there, genuinely listen to the cries of the people.
2: The eThekwini Municipality in KwaZulu-Natal is warning residents to prepare for strong, potentially damaging winds expected across parts of KwaZulu-Natal today. The South African Weather Service has issued a Level 2 impact-based warning from 8 this morning until midnight. Northerly to northeasterly winds are expected to reach average speeds of 35 to 40 kilometres per hour, with gusts of up to 80 kilometres per hour. The municipality warns of disruptions to maritime operations and beachfront activities, as well as possible localised structural damage. eThekwini spokesperson Senzalwe Mzila urged residents to secure loose items and motorists to take care, especially on exposed routes. Mpumalanga's Departments of Transport and Education resolve scholar transport challenge.
5: Kry jou goed, want ons toe moet nog 'n stop maak. Luister hier, daar's geen manier dat jy vanaand hier.
2: The joint meet earlier affected areas, engage schools, communities and service providers and address outstanding problems. MECs Tulasizwe Tomo and Lindy Masina urge communities to avoid violence and intimidation, saying learner safety and education remain the priority. They appeal for patience and cooperation. South African

with NALES also showing steep increases, with projected rises of up to R2.22 per litre. In international news, voting began in the Philippines' Muslim-majority south today under heightened security following election-related violence in Cotabato City. The Commission on Elections has since placed the city under its control. Reuters reports that 3 people were killed and 15 others were injured in violence that broke out on the eve of the historic election. Nearly 2.4 million voters are registered to elect an 80-member parliament in the Bangsamoro Autonomous Region in Muslim Mindanao. The election outcome is expected to be known as early as tomorrow. That's all for this bulletin. I'm Isabel Potgieter.

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2: Hello, sports aficionados and stadium symphony enthusiasts. Welcome to the pinnacle of sports commentary. This is Talking Points. Prepare yourselves for an adventure through the unpredictable world of sports, where every try is a triumph, every wicket is a saga, and the only thing higher than the stumps is our excitement. From the bone-crushing tackles to the elegant cover drives, we've got it all. And we're about to deliver it to you with the passion of a sold-out stadium. Your host, the Spin Wizard of Sports Banter, and the Sultan of Sixes, ready to take you on a thrilling ride through the latest, the greatest, and the downright extraordinary world of sports. Strap in, sports enthusiasts, because we're about to embark on a journey where every match is a drama, every player is a hero, and every interview is a potential highlight reel. It's not just a show. It's a front row ticket to the most awe-inspiring, heart-stopping, and downright amusing moments in the global sports arena. So grab your lucky jersey, your cricket bat, and settle in for a sports spectacle that's more thrilling than a last-minute penalty kick. Because here at Talking Points, we don't just report on the news. We smash it out of the stadium, loft it over the boundary, and celebrate it with the gusto of a try-scoring dance.
3: 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Welcome to the Vols number one and your hard-hitting sports show Talking Points. Of course, the show that brings you the latest sport news, results, fixtures, log standings, player profiles, and we try and make you a winner as well. My name's Ed. Thank you for being a sport and joining me on the show this evening. And man, was the Sunday hangover worth it. The Springboks have claimed rugby's greatest rivalry series, and we are, no matter what other people say, the champions once again. And well-deserved champions at that. Let's get right into it with the latest news for you. And we get underway with rugby news. That's right. Domination. The Boks are still the best in the world. And the scary thing is, they could be even better. The Springboks won the series 3-1. Siya Kolisi lifted rugby's greatest rivalry trophy, and the Boks triumphed with their most dominant performance of the series in front of a majority South African crowd in a money spinner in the USA. For South African rugby, it was a win all round. The cash generated from the game will do both them and New Zealand no harm heading into a World Cup year. For the Springboks, they have now won 8 out of their last 10 games against the old enemy in a lopsided rivalry since 2023 and proved that their blip at Ellis Park, the one game that New Zealand won in the series, was just that. Because while Rassie Erasmus may seem to have gambled on a team to play 4 consecutive weeks of rugby at the highest level, he too learnt a lot out of the game and ensured the Boks continue to be the best side in world rugby. Erasmus knows now that those who have conquered the World Cup twice and beaten the British and Irish Lions have not retreated at the hands of Father Time and can show their steel, at least at this point, if this was a World Cup knockout round. Going head-to-head with the All Blacks over 4 consecutive weeks is genuinely the toughest challenge in world rugby. And to come out the other side almost unscathed, 3-1, and a dominance that will have the rest of the rugby world talking, take some doing. But this team have done it, as they have shown us time and again when the chips are down. They have the determination, they have the passion, and they are crafting a legacy that hopes to be the best team world rugby has seen. That is no mean feat when considering the other sides that have dominated the game over the years. But what makes the Boks legacy even stronger is that it has been forged against the backdrop of adversity. The Lions tour took place during the COVID pandemic, and there were losses to bounce back from in the World Cup and in this series. The team delivers when they need to. That isn't something that should be taken lightly. As much as many of the chasing pack want to see a weakness, and many did after the first test loss at Alice Park, this Bok team have confounded them again. And still, we wonder when they will hit their peak. But let's hear more from Dr. Rossi Erasmus after claiming the series win.
4: No, I won't say we're the better team. Minute 60, I thought it was still in the balance. So, no, we came out the winners because they had more points on the board than them. That's probably the most important thing in most of the games. So although you have different things that you're trying to do, build your game and get your attack better and defense better, but it's all about the scoreboard. And no, we appreciate that we won, but we definitely don't think the margin between us and New Zealand is this.
3: Moving to football news now, and Erling Haaland said it was a great feeling to seal Manchester City's controversial 1-0 win at Manchester United on Sunday after the Norway striker's goal survived a contentious VAR review. With City down to 10 men after Phil Foden's dismissal for kicking Bruno Fernandes, Haaland netted on the hour mark with a close-range finish from Josko Vardiel's cross. The goal was initially disallowed for offside, but VAR eventually overturned that decision, even though City midfielder Enzo Fernandes was in an offside position and attempted to reach the ball before Haaland. Fernandes did not touch the ball, so the goal was given, allowing Haaland to celebrate his 9th league strike in Manchester derbies. I thought maybe someone flicked it. When I found out no one flicked it, I took it personally that they thought I was offside, because I'm never usually offside, Haaland said. City were indebted to Gianluigi Donnarumma for a superb save in the final seconds when he clawed away Brian Mbeumo's blast from 12 yards. What a save from Gianluigi at the end as well. He's like a wolf in the goal. He looks like a wolf anyway, Haaland said. Victory extended Enzo Maresca's perfect start to the daunting task of succeeding Pep Guardiola as City manager. The Italian ran down the touchline to celebrate in front of the travelling City fans at full time. I think to win a game with 10 players is already special, but it's even more special when it's a derby. A Manchester derby for the fans, for the club, for the players, and also for the coaching staff, said Maresca. Maresca has been backed by a record £460 million splurge on new signings. The midfield pairing of Enzo Fernandes and Elliot Anderson shone, while Illiman Ndayi made a massive impact as a second-half substitute.
5: It's a kind of new experience to win with 10 men, and it's amazing, I have to be honest. We had to lay low, which is not ideal. We like to keep the ball, we like to try to score goals, but these times I think you have to go a bit low and take your chances when it's possible, and we managed to do that well.
3: Sticking with football news, and a busy weekend of Betway Premiership action saw heavyweights Kaizer Chiefs and Mamelodi Sundowns held to draws, while Milford FC ran riot against Richards Bay. The weekend's action opened on Friday evening with a 1-1 draw between Stellenbosch and Sekhukhune at the Athlone Stadium. Babina Norco appeared on course for three away points when Beth

0: money. Later, Andy Hroyle to take Prince's absence due to CAF club commitment draws by Polokwane City and Chipper United, respectively. At the old Peter Makaba Stadium, the Amakhosi claimed a deserved lead thanks to a well-taken goal from Lebogang. Fortunate mistake from goalkeeper Brandon Peterson in the second half saw a Giovanni Philander corner kick find the back of the net for a 1-1 stalemate. And Chipper. Strike 12 minutes from the end of regulation time, but deep in additional time, Antonio van Wyk struck with a heavily deflected effort.
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0: Italians who moved 7 points. Sundowns, though, have played three more and two more than third place AmaZulu, who leapfrogged Chiefs into the bronze medal position with a hard-fought 1-0 win over Marumo Gallants in Durban. Usutu's Tadelwenkosi Ngwenya continued his amazing form by scoring a ninth goal from 7 matches across all competitions this season. Tennis news now from the US Open, and Alexander Zverev beat Ben Shelton 6-3, 7-6, 7-2, 5-7, 6-2 to win the US Open on Sunday, expunging the memory of a bitter Flushing Meadows defeat with the second Grand Slam title. The top-seeded German, who was within 2 points of the US Open crown in 2020, but fell in 5 agonizing sets to Dominic Thiem, added the trophy to the Roland Garros title he captured this year. At 30-all in the fourth game, Zverev received a time violation warning as he prepared to serve, but shook it off and won the game with a crisp cross-court backhand that put him 3-1 up. So let's hear from the US Open champion, Alexander Zverev, after the win.
3: Then I want to thank my team. We went 30 years without winning a Grand Slam title, and now we won two in a span of 3 months. So it's, I think... God has seen how hard we worked, how much we suffered.
0: Cricket news now, and Bjorn Fortuin grabbed career best figures while openers Jordan Harman and Conor Esterhazen blasted half centuries as the Proteas cruised to a 9-wicket victory in the third and final one day against Namibia at the FNB Namibia Cricket Ground in Windhoek on Sunday. The win gives the visitors their third lopsided win in the series this week. Set to score 157 after they had dismissed Namibia for 156 in 36.2 overs, the Proteas raced to victory in 21.3 overs, with openers Jordan Harman, 77 or 59 balls, and Conor Esterhazen, 68 at a run a ball, carving out half centuries to go with their hundreds earlier in the week. It was help-yourself cricket for the South African batters, who struck a combined total of 17 fours and 4 sixes in their brief stay against some generous bowling by the hosts. Earlier, South Africa's captain Bjorn Fortuin grabbed career-best figures of 4 for 33 in 10 overs, as the Proteas dominated the Namibian batters yet again after the hosts batted first after winning the toss for the third consecutive time. But let's hear now from the Proteas captain, Bjorn Fortuin, speaking after the win and the series win.
4: Without taking anything for granted, 3-0 is what we were striving for. Those are the type of standards that we set for ourselves. To achieve that was a nice achievement.
0: Let's wrap up your sport news with some Formula One news. And championship leader Kimi Antonelli made the most of a slice of luck to claim his 8th win of the season in meticulous style as he steered his Mercedes to a measured victory in the Spanish Grand Prix at the Mad Ring on Sunday. The 20-year-old Italian extended his lead to 81 points after coming home 4.351 seconds ahead of Red Bull's four-time champion Max Verstappen, with unlucky pole sitter Lando Norris of McLaren third, just 0.738 seconds adrift. Antonelli, who had won thrillingly from 19th on the grid in his home Italian race a week earlier, this time took full advantage of an early setback for McLaren's world champion Norris when he was caught out by an early virtual safety car intervention after leading for 15 laps. It was a very difficult race and not straightforward at all, admitted Antonelli, who is set to become Italy's first world champion since Alberto Ascari in 1953. Seven-time world champion Lewis Hamilton retired with brake problems on lap 7, the first time this year he has failed to complete a race with Ferrari. So let's hear from your Spanish Grand Prix winner, Kimi Antonelli, after the race.
5: It's great today, the win, but Of course, you know, I think Lando deserved it today because he was leading and he was unlucky with the VSC. With me, you know, the timing was just about right.
0: And with that, we've reached the checkered flag on your latest sport news on Talking Points.
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6: And now, sports enthusiasts, fasten your seatbelts because it's time for the Ball Box, the segment where we unpack the highs, the lows, and the downright unbelievable moments in the world of sports. 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
0: 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But let's get into your latest results now. We have to get underway with rugby. And the Springboks beat New Zealand by 43 points to 28 at the M&T Bank Stadium in Baltimore, United States of America, to claim the series by 3-1. So let's hear from the Springboks camp as Jesse Creel reflected on the win.
10: The character and the leadership and just this whole group and how we continue to stand up and fight for each other, refuse to be defeated, something that I'm really proud of and the team's really proud of. And I think South Africa is really part of it as well. We try and represent the country as well as we can.
0: In the Curry Cup, the Suzuki Griquas have finally won the Curry Cup once again. They defeated the Airlink Pumas by 23 points to 16. In football results now for you, we kick off from La Liga in Spain. Atletico Madrid 3, Real Sociedad 0. Getafe and Deportivo de la Coruña drew 1-1. Barcelona beat Levante 4-2 and Celta Vigo drew 1-1 to Malaga. In Italy, Sassuolo beat Juventus 3-2. Napoli beat Bologna 1-0. Lecce beat Monza 3-2. In the French league, Paris Saint-Germain beat Brest 1-0. Lens and Le Mans drew 2-2. LOSC Lille beat Troyes 2-0. In the Betway Premiership, TS Galaxy lost 1-0 to Kruger United. Golden Arrows drew 1-1 to Siwelele. Richards Bay lost 5-1 to Milford FC. In the Premier League, Manchester United lost at Old Trafford by 1-0 to 10-man Manchester City. So let's hear now from Manchester United's Michael Carrick after the loss.
11: It's a staggering decision for it, I have to say. I couldn't understand it once I seen it, and then the explanation almost makes it worse. The explanation about it not interfering with play, so incredible.
0: Coventry City were dealt a heavy defeat by Brighton, outscoring them 5-0. On Saturday in Spain, Real Madrid beat Rayo Vallecano 4-1. Athletic Club drew 1-1 with Elche. And in the Premier League, Arsenal defeated Sunderland by 2-0. So let's get some reaction from the Arsenal's manager, Mikel Arteta, after the win.
12: I'm so pleased in one sense and so worried in another.
0: The match between Tottenham Hotspur and Everton was drawn 0-0. The same with Liverpool and Fulham, 0-0 there. Crystal Palace succumbed to Ipswich Town, losing 3-2. Chelsea could only muster up a draw against Hull City, 2-2. Bournemouth drew to Brentford, 2-2. And Nottingham Forest defeated Unai Emery's Aston Villa by 2-1. So let's hear from Nottingham Forest's manager, Oliver Glasner, speaking after his team's victory.
13: Yeah, thank you very much. 100% well deserved, but all the credit to the players because it was an amazing performance.
0: In Italy, Cagliari beat Atalanta 2-1. AC Milan and Lazio drew 2-2, with Genoa drawing 1-1 to Frosinone. In France, Paris and Olympique Lyon drew 0-0. Lorient and Toulouse.
14: Near of ya, a man with was a mighty fra.
0: Strasbourg. In the Betway Premiership on Saturday, Mamelodi Sundowns 1, Chippa United 1, Kaizer Chiefs 1, Polokwane City 1, AmaZulu FC 1, Marumo Gallants 0. To the cricket pitch now, and on Sunday, the Daffabet Pro 50 Cup played between the WSB Eastern Storm was won by the Eastern Storm.

0: wickets. Playing 6 wickets. The Friday match between Namibia and South Africa, 100s. The first class series between Flex Brands Night. Dolphins play Cobras and the Daffabet Warriors was drawn, as was the match between the DP World Lions and Boerland. There were even more draws. WSB Eastern Storm and Garden Route Badgers drew, as did the Eastern Cape Inyati Wenbro Impalas match. Mpumalanga Rhinos drew to Tuskers as well. In your latest golfing results, and the Amgen Irish Open was not won by Rory McIlroy. Another Irishman won it. Shane Lowry scoring minus 23 for victory. Patrick Reed shared second spot with Joaquin Niemann, both on minus 12. The Sunbet Challenge hosted by Sun Sibaya was won by a South African. Samuel Simpson scoring minus 13 on the cards. Rowan Lester from Ireland was in second, sharing that with South Africa's Peter Moorman, both on minus 12. In the United States Open, men's singles final, Alexander Zverev defeated Ben Shelton 6-3, 7-6, 7-2, 5-7, 6-2. And in your women's final, Elena Rybakina defeated Aryna Sabalenka to claim the US Open title. Kazakhstan's Rybakina beat two-time defending champion Aryna Sabalenka 6-4, 5-7, 6-2 on Saturday to claim her third Grand Slam title. Let's hear from Elena Rybakina speaking as the US Open champion.
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0: P1 minutes 13.01. Alex Marquez Wahati. Pedro with Jorge Martspot. Marco Bezzecchi is in third with Fabio Di Gianantonio and Pedro Acosta in fourth and fifth. Ayagura is sixth, Rahul Fernandez seventh, and Alex Marquez, Francesco Bagna, and Fermin Aldeguer make up your top 10. And that wraps up your latest sport results on Talking Points.
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6-year restaurants. 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Nelsonia Portuguese Restaurants in Meyerton is giving you the chance to win one of five 500. 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

0: At rugby today, the 19th of Poland go up against the Czech Republic. That match kicks off at 8 o'clock in the evening. On the 25th of September, the United Rugby Champions at 8:45 and Connacht go up against the Stormers. Ulster will face Edinburgh at the same time. Saturday, the 26th of September, the Lions kick off their campaign against the Champions past 1. Sharks play the Ospreys at 4. Munster take on Glasgow Warriors at 6:30. Zebre face the Bulls at the same time. And Llanelli Scarlets will face Cardiff Rugby. Sunday, the 27th of September, the Boks are back as we go to Optus Stadium in Perth to face Australia Men. That match underway at 11:45 in the afternoon. Now over to the football pitch. And from Italy on Monday evening, Como face Parma at 6:30. Torino take on AS Roma. And at 9:15, it's Inter Milan against Udinese. In the Premier League, Leeds United will face Newcastle United at 9 o'clock on Monday evening. So let's hear now first from Leeds United's manager, Daniel Fark, talking about the match.
1: My job is also like not to be driven away by the emotions. I need to throw him into the water when I got the feeling, okay, he can swim, because I don't want a nightmare debut for him. So I want that he starts really with a good debut.
0: We also get to hear from Newcastle's manager speaking about their next match.
2: It's a top team. He's doing an excellent job with his team. You saw that now, even though they rotated. But you saw that, especially in the first half, what they're able to do and how they're able to challenge every opponent.
0: Over in Spain, Villarreal will face Real Betis at 9 o'clock. On Tuesday, in Spain, Rayo Vallecano face Espanyol at 7. At 8, Deportivo Alaves are up against Valencia, and Elche will take on Real Madrid at 9:30. There are Caribou Cup matches on Tuesday to enjoy. Peterborough United face Barnsley at 8:30. At 8:45, it's West Ham against Fulham, and Ipswich Town will go up against the Arsenal at 9. Liverpool face Tottenham Hotspur. Reading are up against Brentford. Wednesday's La Liga, Atletico Madrid face Osasuna at 7. Deportivo de la Coruña face Sevilla at 7. At 9:30, it's Barcelona against Racing Santander. Levante face Athletic Club at the same time. Wednesday's Caribou Cup matches will see Everton up against Wolves at 8:45, and Fleetwood Town face Sheffield United at the same time. Coventry City will take on Aston Villa at 9 o'clock, and Manchester United will be up against Brighton at 9. On Thursday, Real Betis face Getafe at 7 o'clock from La Liga. And in the Betway Premiership, Orlando Pirates will host Durban City at 7:30. Thursday's Caribou Cup match will see Manchester City face Norwich at 8:30. And on Friday in France, Monaco goes up against Lens in French League One at 8:45. In Italy at 8:45, Monza is up against Sassuolo. And Friday evening from the Premier League, Brentford will host Chelsea at 9 o'clock. In Spain, Espanyol goes up against Elche at the same time. Let's have a look at what the cricket pitch has in store for us. And on Tuesday, the 15th of September, England men are up against Sri Lanka men at 7:30 in the evening for their first T20 international. Zimbabwe will face Australia men Tuesday morning at 9:30 for their first one-day international. Australia A women are in India as well. India facing Australia A women at 2:30. And Zimbabwe women facing South Africa women at 1:30 for their third T20 international from Queen's Sports Club Bulawayo. From the 17th to the 20th of September, it's Pool Game Division 2 for the first class series.

0: Cobras playing the Hollywood Bets Dolphins, and Wurlant are up against Northwest Dragons. But let's tee up some golfing fixtures for you. And between the 17th and the 21st of September, it's the DP World Tour's BMW PGA Championship. And at the same time, the US PGA Tour's Baltimore Championship of Asheville. 24 to 28 September, the Rwanda Open for the Sunshine Tour, the FedEx Open de France for the DP World Tour, and the President's Cup. 1 to 5 October, it's the Mpopo Championship from Euphoria Golf and Lifestyle Estate in Modimolle. At the same time, the Alfred Dunhill Links Championship runs alongside the US PGA Tour's Bank of Utah Championship. Next up in Formula One, we have to wait until the 26th of September for it, and it's the Azerbaijan Grand Prix. And finally, MotoGP schedule reads that your next race is on the 20th of September as MotoG revs up for the Austria Grand Prix. And with that, we've reached the checkered flag on all your fixtures on Talking Points.
1: Hold on to your rugby hats, because we're about to navigate the world of sports with the grace of a batsman and the comedic timing of a stand-up legend. It's Talking Points, where every moment is a boundary of hilarity.
2: Did you miss this?
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4: Akwe, oh! Fa'amau Sili shot out of the line!
5: Shootout hero from the Heineken Cup a few years ago. Milipola just bouncing off Jones.
2: Do you need a recap of this? You just want to know this.
6: No, he's not. And there's Max Verstappen right behind Hamilton into the first chicane. Once again, it's wheel to wheel. Hamilton and Verstappen! Oh. And this time Verstappen and Hamilton have crashed out and they are...
2: Did you fall asleep? Well, no worries. Eddie from Stratton's got your back. This is Talking Points.
0: It's time to wrap up Talking Points for you for this evening. Thank you once again for being a sport and tuning into the show. We wrap up with your featured sports star on your player profile. And tonight, Ethan Hooker is our featured sports star. He is a South African professional rugby union player who plays as a centre for the Sharks in the United Rugby Championship and for the South African national team. He's 23 years young, born on the 20th of January 2003 in Westville. He went to Westville Boys High School. He stands at an imposing 1.93 meters tall, and he weighs a staggering 100 kgs of speed and muscle. He plays both center and wing, and he's represented the Sharks from 2023. Ethan Hooker represented the South Africa under 20 at the 2023 World Rugby Under 20 Championship, scoring a try on debut against Georgia on the 24th of June in 2023. He made his senior Springbok debut on the 12th of July 2 years later, coming on as a substitute against Italy at Nelson Mandela Bay Stadium in Kebega. He earned his second cap as a replacement against New Zealand at Eden Park before making his first test start at right wing in the return fixture at Sky Stadium in Wellington. Hooker's first run on start was widely praised as South Africa secured a record victory in Wellington, with commentators highlighting his physicality and attacking presence. Hooker scored his first test try for South Africa in their November 2025 test against Italy in Turin. Following his performances in 2025, Hooker was nominated for the World Rugby Breakthrough Player of the Year Award. But let's learn more about our featured sports star this evening, Ethan Hooker, as he spoke about losing his dad, the Sharks, and why the box make him 10 times better. Have a knockout evening. Cheers.
7: Ethan, the Breakthrough of the Year award, or not the award, but the nomination, does that put extra pressure on you this year to try and reach that level again?
8: No, I wouldn't say so. I think I just take it day by day, you know. I try to better myself every single day, but I mean, that's sort of in the past. I'd love to win that award again. I think I can. I think it's under 23 or something like that. But I don't really think about it that much. I just take it day by day, like I said. Try to better myself every single day, and you know, if it comes again, it comes again. But right now, this week, it's New Zealand. We're focusing on New Zealand. That's where my mind is at.
7: In the just take us through the process of re-

0: recuperating from the shoulder injury. You know, it was quite a bad dislocation. You know, it was a quite cheap shot in my opinion anyway. But, you know, just take us through that entire process of how you recuperate. You know, what is the medical process that the box or the Sharks take you through?
1: So I think the biggest thing for me was to get over it. Obviously plays a huge mental game. I remember the first thing I thought of was, how many games are going to miss? You know, that's like the big question that I asked myself. And I think the moment you get over that and just think, okay, let me fix myself, then the better it is for you. The Sharks played a huge role in that. They've got such good facilities, such good physios. They really helped me come back. I came back a few weeks early because of them. But I think just sort of accepting that, look, this is what happened. I need to go for an operation. It's going to better me in the long run. And, you know, the only thing I can do is, like I said, day by day, get my rehab done, do as many extras as I can, and just strengthen it and make sure by the time I come back, you know, I don't want to be thinking about it. So if I'm on the game and I'm thinking, let me try hard my left shoulder, only tackle with my right, I don't want to be in that kind of situation. So try and make the most of it every single day and to make sure that I come back stronger and with confidence again.
0: How long does it take? You know, so to get like, up to you, you know, back to you?
1: It varies obviously from person, but they say about 12 weeks is like you're pushing it to come back early, but they say normally 14 to 16 weeks. I played my 11th week. Yeah, it was quite early.
2: And sorry, did you say you had surgery?
1: I did have surgery, yeah. Yeah, there was an option not to operate, but the risks of it coming out again are so high, especially at a young age, playing a contact sport. And if it comes out again, and then you lift up your arm and it comes out. So I think at that point, you have to go for an operation. So I said, let me do it now, get it all done with, and I won't miss too many games at the end of the season.
2: And when you start testing the shoulder after the surgery, is there any kind of like psychological...
1: Huge. Flip, you obviously start by trying to shower. And the mobility is a huge thing. I remember I used to, like, that's as far as I could go. So you try to reach the back and it's just nothing's working, you know, and you're scared and you sort of like try to protect it. But I think the biggest thing is just knowing that it's actually stronger than this shoulder because of the way it's done, that the bone is healed over the joints and stuff. It's stronger than this. You just have to back it. All of a sudden you have to start making hits and you feel like, okay, it's not too bad. And you slowly like take it up, more contact, and all of a sudden you live contact. And then all of a sudden you get your confidence back and now I don't think twice about it.
2: I was looking through Wikipedia, which said that you played youth forward at school. Was it only that one match of eighth half?
1: It was one match, 70 minutes, I think, at high school. It's just one match. But I mean, I wasn't even a forward. Like, even in our attack structure, I was with the backs. I wasn't in any lineouts. It was only scrums, that's from the days.
3: Even so, before we bring that minute got started. You've obviously covered food post the World Cup, where the Boks have been on a pretty insane run. But previously you sort of seen they would drop a game and they had to come back. But at the moment, a lot of the younger players come and haven't quite experienced the whole sort of, not quite backs against the wall, but what happens when you do lose and how quickly you set from public, don't enjoy that.
1: Yeah.
3: What's the last sort of couple of days been about in terms of being able to now be in a situation where you have to respond?
1: I think you realize how much it actually means to everyone and how important South Africa is for us, because I mean, like, we hurt. Like, you can get some meetings, guys hurt after the game, guys are hurting. Like, it means it's our everything, basically. And to go onto the field on Saturday and obviously win for South Africa, that's our biggest thing. So I think for a couple of newer guys, and myself included, seeing how much it means to everyone really inspires you. And it almost like lifts you up. Like, this week I'm keen to go out onto the field and just give it my all, because I sort of want to fix things as much as I can, you know, just take it upon myself to do my job to better the team.
3: And this is like a timely reminder of the standards for, like, we always say, so all back to the Springbok, the standards, you don't lose.
1: Yeah, exactly.
3: Obviously, you always lose against thing, but it's almost like it's unacceptable to lose to a certain degree. So is that a bit of like a reminder of, even though you've done 12 and great, the first time you lose, it's like, hang on, we don't do this in 12 and we have to fix this so quick.
1: Yeah, exactly. I think, like you said, I think we're being a bit hard on ourselves. I mean, that's our first loss in, I think it was 13 games. Mm-hmm. But I mean, the fact that it hurts us so much, I like to think of it as a good thing. Like, you don't obviously don't want to get used to losing. We want to get used to winning.
4: When you came into the box squad, were there certain things that you really had to work hard on and skills that you had to develop and better? And if so, what were those?
1: I wouldn't say like there's any specific skills. I sort of like to try better myself and everything. But this is such a high performance environment. Every time I get you, I feel like by the time I leave, I'm 10 times better, you know, because it's like Mondays, this is my extras. Tuesdays, this is my extras. Wednesdays, this is my extras. And it's just like on repeat. And everyone's so focused all the time. The coaches are so willing to help. And I never feel like I lack in everything because everyone just gives you so much confidence, so much freedom to do and express yourself like that. I never feel like there's any area of myself that I need to focus on. I just want to sort of better myself as a whole.
4: What is your favorite part of rugby? What's your sort of like your super strength and your and the thing that you enjoy most about the game?
1: It's going to sound weird. In the time, I think it's the worst possible thing is when everyone's tired and it's sort of like games on the line, like that Argentina that lost last 2 minutes, games on the line, everyone's exhausted and you're just throwing your body around. In the time, I think it's the worst possible thing, but looking back at it, like I sort of love that, you know, I get a kick towards everyone sort of on that same level of just being tired and you just got to see who lost, who can fight harder and fight longer.
4: Mm. With regards to pace, you're quite quick. Do you have what's your best 100 meter time maybe?
1: Yo, I used to be a sprinter back in the day. Most of my junior, like I think it was primary school years. And back then I think it was like 12 seconds in grade 6 or grade 7, whatever it was. But now I haven't run 100 meters. I couldn't tell you what my 100 meter time is.
2: What other sports did you do at school?
1: At high school. I did cricket sort of from grade 9 to grade 10 and then water polo. All my mates playing water polo, so water polo from grade 10 is a bit trick. But at Westfield, it was sort of rugby all year round. I mean, we weren't really... If you played... As long as you played a sport every year, I think that was sort of the thing. But because rugby is all year round, it's just basically rugby the whole time.
0: Who's been the mentors in your life and edged to this point?
1: My both dad,
0: personally, you know, and professionally.
1: Yeah, my dad definitely. He a lot of it growing up. He mentored me a lot, sort of what's right, what's wrong, and sort of give me that fight and that hunger to achieve more in life. And then I'd say once I started kicking off my rugby, I'd say definitely JP Peterson played a huge role in my development and backing myself. I always talk about how he backs me, and that just gives me the power to play with freedom and confidence.
0: If you didn't have rugby, what would you be doing?
1: I have no idea. I didn't get into any universities or like rugby or nothing. And luckily it worked out.
0: If we were to take a ride with you down to, let's say, Cape Town, go on a road trip, what's the music we're going to be listening to?
1: Throwbacks. Like sort of those 2010, I like to say white girl music. Those kind of vibes. Yeah. Those are my jams.
0: Yeah?
1: Yeah, yeah.
0: And what are you watching currently if you were at home?
1: I just finished Game of Thrones, but at the moment it's Mr. Robot. I just started that.
2: As a youngster coming into the box setter, yeah. If you're playing with some legends, what is it like being, you know, for you playing with Spitfires that level?
1: No, it's unreal. I mean, I was grade 10 watching us win the World Cup in Japan there. Most of these guys were playing back then, and now all of a sudden I'm, you know, greeting them in the morning and playing with them in the afternoon, you know, so it's a bit weird. I think I've sort of got over that that phase where I'm like, all right, you know, I'm playing with these guys, you know, so now I'm just like sort of like mates with them, and it's take a step back. It's hard to believe, like, I actually got some, like, I'm mates with these guys, you know.
3: And no scrum cap yet, eh?
1: Yeah, unfortunately, you won't catch me in a scrum cap, definitely not, unless there's a few concussions down the line. Yeah.
4: Thanks, cool. Ethan.
1: Yeah, thank you.
5: Stay tuned as we dissect the latest headlines with the precision of a cricket commentator and the excitement of a rugby scrum. It's fast-paced, it's electrifying, and it's everything you love about sports, minus the foam fingers.
6: In your top stories this hour, Hwarube says education procurement weaknesses require action. Task team formed to investigate Kempton Park women's deaths, and Chikane denies taking ANC to court over candidate list. The Minister of Basic Education, Siviwe Hwarube, says serious weaknesses in the department's procurement processes required action. Hwarube briefed the media today on progress in strategically reorienting South Africa's basic education system under the Strong Foundations, Strong Futures strategy. She confirmed reports found non-compliance with compulsory supply documents, unclear procedures, and potential financial misconduct risks involving the department and provinces. Hwarube says these findings did not prove anyone's guilt, but required a proper response.
7: Finding that some allegations were not proved is not the same as giving the whole process a clean bill of health, nor is it recommending a repair the same as carrying it out. These findings were placed before me. I cannot be accountable for this department and then look away from evidence of serious weaknesses. I have a responsibility to act, and Ragoma recommended preserving, while Ragoma recommended preserving the catalogue subject to identified remedial steps, not proceeding as though nothing needed to be fixed was not an option.
6: Police have assembled a multidisciplinary team to investigate the deaths of five women in and around Kempton Park in Gauteng. The latest body was found partially clothed near Olifantsfontein this morning. The body of the fourth woman has also been positively identified as runner Elizabeth Moselekgomo. National Police spokesperson Brigadier Athlenda Mate says the previous cases share similarities but have not confirmed whether they are linked. Mate says investigators will examine evidence from all the scenes to establish what happened.
8: We've got full faith and confidence in the work of those teams. I think they are quite seasoned experts and detectives that are forming part of this team, and they've got a good track record. They are known for cracking and solving quite complex cases.
6: The African National Congress ANC veteran Frank Chakane has denied reports that he is taking the party to court after being excluded from its candidate list. Chakane was among three leaders considered for the party's mayoral candidate position in Johannesburg. However, his name was reportedly left off the list after the ANC's candidate submission blunder. Chakane says he has never fought for political positions. The ANC says reports that he is taking legal action are attempts to create conflict between the two. The Itakwini Municipality in KwaZulu-Natal is warning residents to prepare for strong, potentially damaging winds expected across parts of KwaZulu-Natal today. The South African Weather Service has issued a Level 2 impact-based warning from 8 this morning until midnight. Northerly to northeasterly winds are expected to reach average speeds of 35 to 40 kilometers per hour, with gusts of up to 80 kilometers per hour. The municipality warns of disruptions to maritime operations and beachfront activities, as well as possible localized structural damage. Itakwini spokesperson Sinzalwe Mzila urged residents to secure loose items and motorists to take care, especially on exposed routes. South African motorists could face record petrol prices in October, with 95 unleaded potentially rising above 29 rand a litre. The latest Central Energy Fund data shows an under-recovery of 2 rand 29 per litre for 95 petrol. If sustained, that would take the current price of 26 rand 92 to about 29 rand 21. Global oil prices are approaching $110 a barrel, while the rand has weakened to around 16 rand 25 against the dollar. Diesel is also showing steep increases, with projected rises of up to 2 rand 22 per litre. In international news, a Turkish court ordered the detention of 16 people pending trial in Izmir as part of a government campaign targeting LGBTQ plus associations. Prosecutors say 18 suspects were detained, with two placed under judicial supervision. Justice Minister Akin Hurlek says investigations across 15 provinces involved 162 suspects, 9 associations and 13 businesses. The government says the operation protects children and family values. Reuters reports that rights groups have accused authorities of discrimination and escalating repression against the LGBTQ+ community. That's all for this bulletin. I'm Isabel Potgieter.

Good evening and welcome to the Voice of Business. I'm Teresa Brickman, representing the Golden Triangle Chamber of Commerce. At the GTCOC, we believe every business deserves a voice because behind every successful business is a story worth telling and worth sharing. One of the ways we celebrate business excellence is through our annual Excellence Award, where we recognize organizations and individuals whose dedication, innovation, and commitment make a meaningful impact in our region. Tonight, I have the privilege to welcome two outstanding award winners to the studio. Both were recognized at the recent GTCOC Excellence Awards for their exceptional achievements and contributions to the Vol economy. But first, let's listen to Die Heuwels Fantasties. Sonder jou is so.

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